objekt aurili. Obsolete. 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

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It's not you. It's your brother. It's not me. 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You and me. My brother and your brother.

Just past 5 in the morning, the hour when the cattle sigh and the night decide whether to lunge or finally fold. One listener, I walk with me in this quay, and the cheesecake at arm's length, waiting. Stay soft. Be late, keep the lights low.

just past 3 in the afternoon, and the quiet hum of Focus is keeping us company. One listener, steady as the light through the window, a good moment to breathe, to work, to let the sound settle in.

It's just after three on Thursday, and Solah Deep Pilsby No Shadow Sleep In This Is It 66 Time or Hobotahi Hadio. Let it run.

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0: Exactly, it's there when you need it, gone when you don't.

P2L du funk sauvage B le mécanicien désastre. 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

0: Off has in parfois souvent absence. 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
0: Makes you notice how much work the quiet's doing.

Cobalt Storm rising be or Hyon Jashift, 57th time on air, and it still e like a slow shash building under the surface.

0: Afal de suis chaude, V8 bi le syndicat des fumistes, sharp edge, clean burn. New from 2026, already feels like it belong here. That synth line in Bohr's Golem's Tack. It's gore just enough edge to stare puzz without pulling focus.
1: It feels like light catching on metal quick and clean, then fading into the hum of the room.
0: Exactly. It works because it doesn't ask for attention, just holds the space.

Nor Groove Soul Passion Be the Velvet Fantôme, a clean pulse from their 2026 release. Keeping the room in step as we move towards 5 p.m. or this Thursday.

0: This tack build without pushing, just steady motion, like a pulse you stop noticing after a minute.
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0: Ihol Dryad's doing something ha here, energy that doesn't demand to be heard.

0: This track score that low arm you don't hush you stay until it stop, kind of like the fige in the background of focus work.
1: 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A quiet that holds space without filling it.
0: Exactly, feels less like sound design and more like the room tuning itself.
1: Like breath you forget you're taking until the music shifts.

Pobotahi Hadio Milo, holding the kia steady through the afternoon, an introspection with Ihis coming up next. More of this focus, just as it is.

0: asking Yi and Mashina feels like a slow pulse under glass, doesn't it? Vezeho Elte keeping it tight, nothing wasted.
1: Yes, like watching heat rise in a sealed chamber. You see the shift, not the flame.
0: Exactly, it's all in the content. That's what makes it work for focus, no spill, just pursue.

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Iris, introspection starts in a moment. Let this one heed is into it.

Just after 6 on this Thursday, you're hearing Midnight Static Drift by Ghost Bit. It's a track that's found its way here 46 times already. Feels like a quiet moment suspended in sound. Let it settle with you for a bit. We're in the heart of introspection tonight. Stay close,

Nor sheepsil passior be ghost beat hune, the tack now weaving through the speakers. Or seventh time sharing it here or le car meeks. It feels like a signal finding its way through static, steady and sear.

Echoes of Silas Bive Walker, or 49th time through the speakers or Hobotahi Hadio. The signal's still finding its way through Lakar Meeks.

Echo scream, can erase, circuits twitch, cold embrace, a fire burns in empty space.